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Turner from Champaign, Illinois. Just want to give a call in and say, hey, the greater cause, oh, wow, it rocks. Thanks for playing the songs that you guys are playing and stuff. Awesome. You guys do such a great job playing the music.

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4: My father is one of the founders of Hamas. So my father and my mom, they raised us to hate Israel, hate Jewish, hate Christian, hate everyone who's not belong to Hamas. We feel like we should kill them. I just want to say sorry.
5: Cast yourself in. Juman's father is one of the founders of Hamas. Juman lived inside Gaza for 13 years. As she witnessed the ruthless brutality of Hamas, she thought, there is something wrong with Islam. That's when she had a dream of Jesus. Jesus told Juman,
4: "You are my daughter. Don't be afraid. For the first time, I feel like someone loves me."
5: After her dream, she messaged a ministry in Egypt, sharing her encounter with Jesus. Sarah, an Egyptian believer, messaged back.
4: She told me there's thousands of Muslims are now seeing Jesus in their dreams, converting to Christianity. She said, "You are not the first one." I feel like, okay, that's cool, because I thought it's only me.
5: Jesus is pursuing Muslims. 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
2: 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We're listening. 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

Yep. Here we go again. Mike Schlody in the Voice Hanger studio. Welcome to Mike at the Mic, where we play the music that defined your generation. It's all right here. It's all in the name. I've got some Amy coming up, third day down here. Billy Sprague. Faith Nation. Out of the Gray. It's a great mix. Thanks for showing up. ClassicChristian247.com.

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1: 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Third Day with Mac Powell and all the boys in that band. They were around for a long, long time. Amy Grant before that, Down Here right before that. A little break, and you and I will get back into God's Word. If you have a Bible, or if you have a Bible app, open up to Luke.

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1: 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Mike at the mic. Let's continue reading the third chapter of Luke as we go through God's Word one book at a time, one chapter at a time, one verse at a time. Luke chapter 3, picking up at verse 29. Now we're in the middle of a genealogy of Jesus, taking you from Jesus all the way back to Adam. So it's a list of names right now, but hang in there. You're going to recognize a lot of these names. The son of Joshua, it says in verse 29, the son of Eleazar, the son of Joram, the son of Matthat, the son of Levi, the son of Simeon, the son of Judah, the son of Joseph, the son of Jonam, the son of Eliakim, the son of Meleah, the son of Mena, the son of Mattatha, the son of Nathan, the son of David, the son of Jesse, the son of Obed, the son of Boaz, the son of Salmon, the son of Nashon, the son of Aminadab, the son of Admin, the son of Ram, the son of Hezron, the son of Perez, the son of Judah, the son of Jacob, the son of Isaac, the son of Abraham, the son of Terah, the son of Nahor. We'll do a few more next hour. Here's Billy Sprague, ClassicChristian247.com.

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0: Thank you, Robo Voice, on American Red Friday. Thank you so much for checking in at the end of each and every tune to let us know who it is and what the name of the song is. Teeny weeny break, and we are going to send our underpaid intern down into the environmentally controlled vault to get some more of these classics. And when we come back, you're going to hear the sounds of James Salters with the band Faith Nation on Mike at the Mic, ClassicChristian247.com.
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1: It sure could be. You never know. 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It's all right here. It's all in the name. From the USA to every nation, we've got the music. Your Switchfoot on Mike at the Mic.

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Mr. Velasquez. Nick Gonzalez is Jackie Velasquez's hubby. Always, whenever I've told you this before, but whenever I would see Nick, I would think, man, that dude's a happy guy. He just made you feel good because he had a happy face. 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
1: 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And right before Zoe Girl was a tune from Joe Club. They were out of Rockford, Illinois. Great song there. White Heart before that, Let the Kingdom Come. A band called Ruth coming up next on Mike at the Mic, ClassicChristian247.com.
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Hello, Mike Schlody here. This is Mike at the Mic. Once an hour, we take a little time and we read the Word of God, one book at a time, one chapter at a time, one verse at a time. Now we are at verse 35 of chapter 3 of the book of Luke. You ready? It's more of the genealogy of Jesus, tracing him all the way back through Adam to God.

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Hello, Mike Schlody here. This is Mike at the Mic. Once an hour, we take...

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Hello, Mike Schlody here. This is Mike at the Mic. Once an hour, we take a little time and we read the Word of God, one book at a time, one chapter at a time, one verse at a time.

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Hello, Mike Schlody here. This is Mike at the Mic. Once an hour, we take a little time and we read the Word of God, one book at a time, one chapter at a time, one verse at a time. Now we are at verse 35 of chapter 3 of the book of Luke. You ready? It's more of the genealogy of Jesus, tracing him all the way back through Adam to God. The son of Serug.

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That is a totally different sounding song from the song of the same name by Cindy Morgan. Nouveau, man, I loved those guys. I loved their sound, big harmonies. Great lyrics from Paul Allen. What an outstanding lyricist he is. Lead vocalist, too. Rene Garcia with Deepest Love on Mike at the Mike, ClassicChristian247.com. Thank you for listening.

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ClassicChristian247.com. Mike at the mic, a tiny bit after 12 o'clock Central Time, USA. It's the 7th day of August already. It's almost the weekend. Unbelievable, the pace of time. Here's Broomtree with Reckless on Mike at the mic.

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1: 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Jeremy with two E's, by the way. J-E-R-E-M-Y. Now, Jeremy Dibler of FFH is J-E-R-O-M-Y. If your name is Jeremy, how do you spell it? Here's Denise Williams with Healing. Mike at the Mic.

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1: What an incredible voice. 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It's pretty amazing. Oh, Bob. Wonder what he's up to. Burlap to Cashmere before that. Denise Williams right before that. I've got a kind of a dancey girl group coming out of the UK next. 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
1: 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Into the Word of God we go. Luke chapter 3, just two verses now as we wrap up this chapter, the genealogy of Jesus. Just a few more men to go before we get to God. Verse 37 says, the son of Methuselah, the son of Enoch, the son of Jared, the son of Mahalaleel, the son of Canaan, the son of Enosh, the son of Seth, the son of Adam, the son of God. 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
1: 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Mike at the mic. Hey, it is American Red Friday. I did put on some American Red again today, as I always do on a Friday. In fact, oftentimes more than just a Friday, but definitely on Friday. Thank you for your service. Thank you, families. If you have somebody in your family who served or is currently serving in the United States Armed Forces, thank you very much. My family does have somebody. My son-in-law, John, is serving in the United States Coast Guard, and I thank him for his service. Hey, I love you. If God allows, I'll see you on Monday. Classic Christian 24.

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3: The world thought they were right on the verge of solving the origin of life, but it turned out to be much harder than they thought.
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3: Yet they'll be convinced that we've figured out the origin of life without even knowing the details of the complexity that's here.
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3: By my faith, I believe that God created the heavens and the earth and all that is in them. That he did.
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3: 1 Thessalonians chapter 4, reading from verse 2. For you know what commandments we gave you by the authority of the Lord Jesus. For this is the will of God, your sanctification. Sanctification means to be set apart. He says, for you know what commandments we gave you by the authority of the Lord Jesus. These are commandments by the authority of the Lord Jesus. A commandment is something that he has for us. The New Testament is filled with commandments for us. At least 150 commandments in the New Testament. For this is the will of God, your sanctification. We want you to be set apart. This is the will of God, your sanctification. This feeling that people have that I just can't help myself. In the Lord, you can help yourself because Christianity is not a sham. Living with Christ is not a sham. He touches us in our hearts. No matter what your past is, there is deliverance in Jesus Christ. We are to be different. What he's teaching us here is a way of proper living. So he who rejects this is not rejecting man, but the God who gives his Holy Spirit to you, blessing in our lives.
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1: 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And I got to tell you, I love you guys to pieces. I love the oldies. 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
1: Pain is the process in which God allows us to see Him and to know Him. I see families having to deal with so much sickness that I never thought would happen in one family. But we must be reminded that suffering is but a vapor. It is temporary compared to the eternal. Philippians chapter 3 verse 10 says, "That I may know Him and the power of His resurrection and the fellowship of His sufferings, being conformed to His death. But in eternity we shall be like Him, for we shall see Him as He is." This is our blessed hope and our ultimate glorification.
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2: In the Bible, Hebrews 12 says that for the joy set before him, Jesus endured the cross. Really? 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
4: My father is one of the founders of Hamas. So my father and my mom, they raised us to hate Israel, hate Jewish, hate Christian, hate everyone who's not belong to Hamas. We feel like we should kill them. 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
5: Cast yourself in. 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

0: first thought that comes to my mind is not every moment can be Christmas. Not every moment can be the greatest moment in life. Not every birthday party has to be the greatest birthday party in the universe for me or our kids,
1: but
0: or
1: it
0: the grandkids.
1: Does.
0: Every single moment, which in one place I don't want to say it because it's awesome that I'm married to somebody that creates moments of celebration. That's great. But it's like every day it doesn't have to be the best.
1: I can be a little intense. I will totally admit that.
0: It's over the top sometimes.
1: It is. Ask your spouse tonight where they think you can grow.
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3: When I talk to evolutionists, they are the greatest storytellers in the world.
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4: Voted one of the top 50 most influential minds in the world, and a Messianic Jew who believes Jesus is the Jewish Messiah. Welcome to Faith of a Scientist with Dr. James Tour.
5: Matthew 5:43. You've heard it said, you shall love your neighbor and hate your enemy. But I say to you, love your enemies and pray for those who persecute you, so that you may be sons of your Father who is in heaven. And he causes the sun to rise on the evil and the good, and he sends rain on the righteous and the unrighteous. For if you love those who love you, what reward do you have? Do not even tax collectors do the same? If you greet only your brothers, what more are you doing than others? Do not even the Gentiles do the same? So he says, I want you to take your enemies and I want you to pray for them. You know, what does it take for me to forgive a man who has done me wrong? What does it take? When he says, you know, if you greet those who are good to you, don't tax collectors. He chose the least of the people that he could think of were the tax collectors, because these were Jews who knew what you were making, and they would take money and they would take some for themselves and give the rest to the Roman government. Well, what about Paul? Paul says he is the worst ever. Paul targeted just Christians only and devastated them. This is the magnitude of what God is calling us to. God said, I have forgiven him. You want to be my son? You want to be my child? You forgive too.
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0: we can use our words to lift each other up. It simply says, "May He give you the desires of your heart and make all your plans succeed." 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Will you let them know you want the very best for them? Will you encourage them in the work they're doing? Let's let others know we're in their corner cheering them on. Let's be an encourager.
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3: We live in a world full of division and jealousy. 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
3: In the Bible, Hebrews 12 says that for the joy set before him, Jesus endured the cross. Really? Was there joy in enduring the cross?
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3: Well, I kind of doubt that it was in the physical suffering of the cross, but rather in what Jesus knew was beyond it. You see, Jesus knew that there was great purpose resulting from the cross, reconciling man to God. And that brought joy, a peace, and a perspective that transcended his circumstances. You may be facing some tough circumstances, financial stress, or a frustrating family relationship. But if your heart is guided by love and righteousness,

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3: My father is one of the founders of Hamas. So my father and my mom, they raised us to hate Israel, hate Jewish, hate Christian, hate everyone who's not belong to Hamas. We feel like we should kill them. I just want to say sorry.
4: Cast yourself in. Juman's father is one of the founders of Hamas. Juman lived inside Gaza for 13 years. As she witnessed the ruthless brutality of Hamas, she thought, there is something wrong with Islam. That's when she had a dream of Jesus. Jesus told Juman,
3: you are my daughter. Don't be afraid. For the first time, I feel like someone loves me.
4: After her dream, she messaged a ministry in Egypt, sharing her encounter with Jesus. Sarah, an Egyptian believer, messaged back.
3: She told me there's thousands of Muslims are now seeing Jesus in their dreams, converting to Christianity. She said, you are not the first one. I feel like, okay, that's cool, because I thought it's only me.
4: Jesus is pursuing Muslims. 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
4: The world thought they were right on the verge of solving the origin of life, but it turned out to be much harder than they thought.
5: Jewish scientist Dr. James Tour.
4: Yet they'll be convinced that we figured out the origin of life without even knowing the details of the complexity that's here.
5: Professor of Chemistry, Nanoengineering, and Material Science at Rice University.
4: By my faith, I believe that God created the heavens and the earth and all that is in them. That he did.
5: Voted one of the top 50 most influential minds in the world and a Messianic Jew who believes Jesus is the Jewish Messiah. Welcome to Faith of a Scientist with Dr. James Tour.
6: Philippians chapter 3, verse 13. Paul says, "Brethren, I do not regard myself as having laid hold of it yet, but one thing I do, forgetting what lies behind and reaching forward to what lies ahead, I press on toward the goal for the prize of the upward call of God in Christ Jesus." Paul said, "I forget what lies behind." This is a treasure right here. Remember this. You have to learn to forget the past that you have had when you have failed the Lord. Now, you say, "Well, I can't forget it." That's exactly how we are. God says he forgets our sins. As far as the east is from the west, he separates our sins from us. And it says that he forgets our sin. What Paul says is, in the sense of letting it go, he says, "I forget what lies behind and I reach forward to what lies ahead." In the sense of letting it go, it's in the past. Paul said, "I am the worst sinner ever." And God said, "I want Paul." Even though Paul viewed himself as the least apostle, Paul's accomplishments was the greatest apostle. There is recovery in Christ.
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guys. My name is Janet Willis, and I'm from Milner, Georgia, just south of Atlanta, Georgia. And I love Classic Christian 247. I'm so thankful for it. It's just wonderful. I'm in my 50s, and a lot of the stuff y'all play is stuff we have listened to for years. This is great, just like the Rex Carroll Band, John Split especially. I'm just thankful for you guys.

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3: In the Bible, Hebrews 12 says that for the joy set before him, Jesus endured the cross. Really? 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
3: My father is one of the founders of Hamas. So my father and my mom, they raised us to hate Israel, hate Jewish, hate Christian, hate everyone who's not belong to Hamas. We feel like we should kill them. I just want to say sorry.
4: Cast yourself in. Juman's father is one of the founders of Hamas. Juman lived inside Gaza for 13 years. 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That's when she had a dream of Jesus. Jesus told Juman,
3: "You are my daughter. Don't be afraid. For the first time, I feel like someone loves me."
4: After her dream, she messaged a ministry in Egypt, sharing her encounter with Jesus. 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
3: She told me there's thousands of Muslims are now seeing Jesus in their dreams, converting to Christianity. She said, "You are not the first one." I feel like, okay, that's cool, because I thought it's only me.
4: Jesus is pursuing Muslims. Join him. FrontiersUSA.org.
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4: Science has never shaken my faith. Science actually strengthens my faith.
5: Jewish scientist Dr. James Tour.
4: You know, there's a tremendous excitement that a scientist with faith can have. We ask a question, we pose a hypothesis, and we start to investigate it. Scientists understand this. This is the way we do science. We ask a question.
5: Professor of Chemistry, Nanoengineering, and Material Science at Rice University.
4: Does science make faith obsolete? Not for me. The primary mission to which I am called is to reflect the love of Jesus.
5: Voted one of the top 50 most influential minds in the world, and a Messianic Jew who believes Jesus is the Jewish Messiah. Welcome to Faith of a Scientist with Dr. James Tour.
4: You know, there's this verse about the hand of God that has been a comfort to me since I was 19 years old. This verse out of Isaiah 41:10 says, "Do not fear, for I am with you. Do not anxiously look about you, for I am your God. I will strengthen you. Surely I will help you. Surely I will uphold you with my righteous right hand." His hand upholds his loved ones. I remember so many times from the time that I was a teenager, I have bowed my knee and opened the word of God to this verse, and God has encouraged me and told me, "Surely I will help you. Surely I will uphold you." For sure, it cannot stop from happening. This is a tremendous promise. Look in Psalm 138, same concept. "Though I walk in the midst of trouble, you will revive me. You will stretch forth your hand against the wrath of my enemies, and your right hand will save me." God's hand is protecting me. I'm behind his hand. It's the hands of God that treat us so kindly and so mercifully.
5: This has been Faith of a Scientist with Dr. James Tour. 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
9: It's all in the

Dogs and cats, boys and girls, you have found it. Christian music classics from the 70s right up through the early 90s. Streets of Gold is the name of this program, and I'm your host today, Larry Wayne. Well, it's time this month for not just a top 5 flashback, but a top 30 flashback. Because today we'll be stepping out of the 70s, out of the 80s, and into the early 90s. Today we're going back to August of 1990. Making news headlines at that time, Iraq invades Kuwait. Playing at the movie theaters, Ghost, Presumed Innocent, and Pretty Woman. And kicking off our countdown at number 30, a lady who today resides in Lakewood, Ohio, with her husband and their son. Here is Michelle Wagner and In the Quiet on Streets of Gold.

Streets of Gold with a guy who in December of 1994 survived a near-fatal airplane crash that killed his friend Grant Milner. And he's hosted several Youth for Christ congresses on youth evangelism. Al Denson, number 29 on this date back in 1990 called Reckless Heart. At number 28, a song about reaching the unborn. This is DeGarmo and Key, Who Will?

You got to know that whenever you're going through a storm, there is peace right in the center, right in the eye of that storm. And that peace is given to us by God. Trace Balin and Eye of the Hurricane, number 27 for August of 1990 on this program called Streets of Gold. At number 26, a song that became a big crossover hit in the country of Sweden. Here is Kim Hill and Snake in the Grass.

0: Streets of Gold, a lady named Kim Hill from her Talk About Life CD. The song is Snake in the Grass, number 26 on this date back in 1990. I'm Larry Wayne, and this weekend it's a Top 30 flashback. We're going way back to August of 1990. 25 hits to go on our way to number one. Want more of the classics? 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And at that website, you can hear past Streets of Gold programs.
1: In the Bible, Hebrews 12 says that for the joy set before him, Jesus endured the cross. Really? Was there joy in enduring the cross?
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1: Well, I kind of doubt that it was in the physical suffering of the cross, but rather in what Jesus knew was beyond it. 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
0: 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It's a Top 30 flashback going back to August 1990 today on the program, and we're now up to number 25. It comes from a guy from the land down under. That's right, Australia. Here is Steve Grace, mate, with Big Dreams on Streets of Gold.

Streets of Gold with the number 25 song on this date in August of 1990. That is Steve Grace and Big Dreams. Sounds kind of like Bob Dylan on portions of that song. Well, it did to me anyway. All right. Anyway, we're moving on to number 24. And this was the first hit for this quartet, For Him and Where There Is Faith on Streets of Gold.

Streets of Gold with an artist who is married to Nicole C. Mullen, also won New Artist of the Year at the Dove Awards earlier that year, David Mullen, and Hang My Head and Cry, number 23 for August of 1990. At number 22, David Meese, To the Glory of God.

0: Bible say about God being our shelter? Well, it says He wants to be our shelter. Even in those times when we think, God, I don't want to bother you with this. I can handle this myself. He is waiting patiently to take us under His wings so that He can be our shelter. Dallas Home, number 21 on Streets of Gold. I'm Larry Wayne. 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On the other side, a lady who is crowned Miss Florida.
1: My father is one of the founders of Hamas. So my father and my mom, they raised us to hate Israel, hate Jewish, hate Christian, hate everyone who's not belong to Hamas. We feel like we should kill them. I just want to say sorry.
2: Cast yourself in. Juman's father is one of the founders of Hamas. Juman lived inside Gaza for 13 years. As she witnessed the ruthless brutality of Hamas, she thought, there is something wrong with Islam. That's when she had a dream of Jesus. Jesus told Juman,
1: you are my daughter. Don't be afraid. For the first time, I feel like someone loves me.
2: After her dream, she messaged a ministry in Egypt, sharing her encounter with Jesus. Sarah, an Egyptian believer, messaged back.
1: She told me there's thousands of Muslims are now seeing Jesus in their dreams, converting to Christianity. She said, you are not the first one. I feel like, okay, that's cool, because I thought it's only me.
2: Jesus is pursuing Muslims. Join him. FrontiersUSA.org.
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0: It's the top 30 songs from August of 1990 on the program, and we're now at number 20. Now, this lady in 1983 was crowned Miss Florida. She's the eldest of three sisters who performed as the trio known as the Melody Three Singers. A stat I didn't know, Jack Reeves. Thank you for informing me. Here is Kim Boyce and Love Is You to Me, number 20 on Streets of Gold.

very popular scripture verse from Romans chapter 8, verse 28. Rick Crawford and All Things. That's number 19 for August 1990 at Street School. At number 18, a revised recording of a song in which the original recording was a number one hit back in 1982 by the same artist. Here is Run to the Battle, Steve Camp.

Streets of Gold and Maggie B, as she's known by her friends. Otherwise, you and I can call her Margaret Becker. Number 17 on this date back in 1990. Honesty. All right, let's squeeze in one more song before the break. Here's Kelly Willard, Lenny LeBlanc, the number 16 song, Your Love.

0: Streets of Gold with the number 16 tune in August of 1990, Your Love. That is Kelly Willard and Lenny LeBlanc. I'm Larry Wayne, and we are halfway through it. 15 songs to go on our way to number one. Stay tuned.
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on to your radios. It is a flashback ride on the program, taking you back to August of 1990. Streets of Gold is the program, and I'm your host, Larry Wayne. We're counting down the top 30 songs from August of 1990, and we're now up to number 15. This comes from a guy who would later in the 1990s team up with his son, Aaron, and form the duet, Aaron Jeffrey. Here is father, Jeffrey Benward, without his son on this song, Set It Into Motion.

That is Roby Duke and Down to Business, number 14 on this date back in 1990. All right, coming in at number 13, who else? You know you got to be hearing from this guy sooner or later. Yep, Stephen Curtis Chapman with Treasure Island.

Brothers from the Motor City, Detroit. That's the Winans with some help from Stevie Wonder, by the way. Every Day the Same, number 10 for August of 1990. Coming up next at number 9, Denise Williams, Somebody Loves You.

0: You know, it's true. Somebody does love you, even if you think you are unlovable. Even if you think that because of your circumstances, because of your background, there is no way everyone is going to close the door on you. Your Creator never will. No, the Lord loves you, and it's maximum love. Not just a little bit, and He's hoping that you get better. I mean, He loves you as much today as He will for the rest of your entire life. He can't love you more. Denise Williams, number 9 song on this date back in 1990 on Streets of Gold. My name is Larry Wayne, and we've got top 8 songs still to come. Got any comments about the program? Well, we'd love to hear from you.
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0: Welcome back. Coming in at number 8 in August of 1990, Morgan Cryer, a former number 1 song. Here is Father.

Streets of Gold is the program, and Phil Cagey coming in at number 7, Be In My Heart, for August of 1990. That was back when Phil still had hair, man, like many of us still had hair way back when. If you've ever seen Phil Cagey recently, by the way, he always wears a hat to kind of hide that, I guess. At number 6 is a singer who today teaches music in the state of Florida. Here is Eric Champion and Forever Love.

0: Seems like just the other day, I was playing that song as if it was a brand new one. Eric Champion, Forever Love, reminding us all that God's love is forever. It's not a seasonal thing. It's not when we're good. It's not only when we're awake. It is all the time. Eric Champion, number 6 song on this date back in 1990. 25 songs down, 5 more to go, and that means, coming up next, the Top 5 Flashback.
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1: The simplest of living organisms, a cell. 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They can't!
2: Voted one of the top 50 most influential minds in the world, and a Messianic Jew who believes Jesus is the Jewish Messiah. 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
1: Psalm 1, a psalm that I have committed to memory, but it's powerful. How blessed is the man who does not walk in the counsel of the wicked, nor stand in the path of sinners, nor sit in the seat of scoffers. He says, a person is blessed when he doesn't walk as a sinner. But his delight is in the law of the Lord, and in his law he meditates day and night. If you will take this word and make it your meditation, you will be okay. But his delight is in the law of the Lord, and in his law he meditates day and night. Every day, start your morning in the word of God. You say, mornings are just terrible for me. All right, then turn it around, and you will see your life will begin to change. Psalm 1, verse 3. And he will be like a tree firmly planted by streams of water, which yields its fruit in its season. Its leaf does not wither, and in whatever he does, he prospers. Whatever he does, he prospers. 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And you'll always have this source. You'll always have this source. And God promises what you put your hand to will prosper.
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4: Number 5!
0: Do you remember Mylon and Broken Heart? It's called Give It Away from his CD Crank It Up on Streets of Gold.

0: Yeah, there's your spelling test for today. All right, okay, uh-huh, amen. It's all one word on the label of the record. Rich Mullins, number four on this date back in 1990 on Streets of Gold.
1: Number three.
0: At number three, Twyla Paris from her compact disc, Cry for the Desert, I See You Standing.

0: That song came from the best-selling album back on this date in 1990. 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
1: Number 1!
0: And who had the number 1 song on this date for August of 1990? Well, it comes from a guy who was raised in San Antonio. He moved to Denver, then to Nashville in 1987, but he returned back to Denver in 1997. Any ideas? Bruce Carroll, Who Will Be Jesus on Streets of Gold.

0: And there you have it, the number one song for August of 1990, Bruce Carroll asking, who will be Jesus? And I'm hoping that today you are a Jesus to that one who not only needs to know Jesus, but that you will be a servant to your brother or sister in the Lord. Because, you know, it is the Lord's honor that we are representing. It is His integrity that we honor every day, those of us who have got Him in our heart. Hey, I need to stop my yakking because our time today is just about up. Just looked at the clock on the wall. We're out of it, man. Be back next week. Whole new stack of the classics from the 70s through the early 90s. Producer and the man behind the curtain is Jack Reeves. So please, girls, don't ignore the man behind the curtain, all right? That old Wizard of Oz saying, and old is the operative word when we think about Jack Reeves. I'm kidding, Jack. I'm kidding. I'm Larry Wayne. See you again next week on Streets of Gold.
1: In the Bible, Hebrews 12 says that for the joy set before him, Jesus endured the cross. Really? Was there joy in enduring the cross?
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3: My father is one of the founders of Hamas. 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We feel like we should kill them. 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
4: Cast yourself in. Juman's father is one of the founders of Hamas. 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Jesus told Juman,
3: you are my daughter. Don't be afraid. For the first time, I feel like someone loves me.
4: After her dream, she messaged a ministry in Egypt, sharing her encounter with Jesus. Sarah, an Egyptian believer, messaged back.
3: She told me there's thousands of Muslims are now seeing Jesus in their dreams, converting to Christianity. She said, you are not the first one. I feel like, okay, that's cool, because I thought it's only me.
4: Jesus is pursuing Muslims. 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

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Thank you so much for bringing back all those wonderful classic Christian songs. 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I am very, very grateful for it.

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3: The world thought they were right on the verge of solving the origin of life, but it turned out to be much harder than they thought.
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3: Yet they'll be convinced that we've figured out the origin of life without even knowing the details of the complexity that's here.
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3: By my faith, I believe that God created the heavens and the earth and all that is in them. 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
4: Voted one of the top 50 most influential minds in the world and a Messianic Jew who believes Jesus is the Jewish Messiah. 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
5: 1 Thessalonians chapter 4, reading from verse 2. For you know what commandments we gave you by the authority of the Lord Jesus. For this is the will of God, your sanctification. Sanctification means to be set apart. He says, for you know what commandments we gave you by the authority of the Lord Jesus. These are commandments by the authority of the Lord Jesus. A commandment is something that he has for us. The New Testament is filled with commandments for us. At least 150 commandments in the New Testament. For this is the will of God, your sanctification. We want you to be set apart. This is the will of God, your sanctification. This feeling that people have that I just can't help myself. In the Lord, you can help yourself because Christianity is not a sham. Living with Christ is not a sham. He touches us in our hearts. No matter what your past is, there is deliverance in Jesus Christ. We are to be different. What he's teaching us here is a way of proper living. So he who rejects this is not rejecting man, but the God who gives his Holy Spirit to you, blessing in our lives.
4: This has been Faith of a Scientist with Dr. James Tour. 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